0: want me.
1: You know I want ya,
0: want ya.
1: I know you want me. You know I want ya,
0: want ya.
1: 1, 2, 3, 4, 1, 2, 3, 4. 1, 2, 3, 4, 1, 2, 3, 4. 1, 2, 3, 4, 1, 2, 3.

Memories will fade eventually. So if our time is running out, day after day, we'll make the mundane a masterpiece. Oh my, my, oh my, my love. I take one look at you, you're taking me out.

0: 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Radio Disney. 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
1: Hey, Mr. DJ, put a record on. I wanna dance with my baby.